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somehow. When your rooster crows at the break of dawn, look out your window and I'll be gone. You're the reason I'm a-traveling on.

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I'm on the dark side of the road.

I can't tell. Goodbye is too good a word, baby, so I just say fairly well. I ain't saying you treated me unkind. You could have done better, but I don't mind. You just kind of wasted my precious time.

Good morning, good morning, yes, and a very good morning to all those who are listening, and welcome to the Voice of the Avon, broadcasting from the historical town of York in Western Australia. It's Sunday, the 11th of October, and you're with me, Nick, for the next 3 hours with some easy Sunday listening to help you get through the day if you're staying inside or you're working out, so whatever you're doing. But it's an interesting morning in York this morning. It's blowy, it's a little overcast, and it's a bit cool. In fact, it's a bit chilly, really, but we won't worry about that. Just stick the heater on, I'll have a nice cup of coffee and some toast and be with you. Yeah, it's 3 minutes to nine now. As you know, we started our summer programming now, so I'm on from nine till midday, and then coming in at midday is Marcus with his Songbirds on Sunday program. So you've got 6 hours of us to listen to now to get you through the day. All right, and I should mention that we broadcast throughout the Avon Valley, the Central Wheat Belt, and we stream globally live on iHeart and a Radio Garden, so it doesn't matter where you are. Anywhere in the world, you can tune in, you can find us, and we're here to entertain you as best we can. Let's start off with a song from the girl from... it's not the girl from Ipanema. This is the girl from... I think she's in New York, Brooklyn, New York. Cyndi Lauper, Time After Time.

0: Yeah, Cyndi Lauper, a good song. Not sure if she's still recording, but that was a good one, Time After Time. And Girls Just Want to Have Fun with another one, great one of hers. Well, it's 2 minutes past nine. We better have a look at the weather.
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0: OK, as far as the central Beepot is concerned, partly cloudy, winds southerly 15 to 20 kilometres per hour, turning southeasterly in the late evening. Daytime maximum temperatures between 19 and 22. Currently, as I mentioned earlier on, it feels like 4 degrees here. It says that it's 13 degrees on the clock, but cloudy conditions will continue all day. Wind gusts up to 32 kilometres are making the temperature feel like 8 degrees, which is what it is right now. I've actually got the heater on in the studio. So that's where the weather is right now. They're telling us that, it's currently about 20 kilometres. The wind is 20 kilometres per hour, almost from the south-southeast, so that's why it's a little chilly. UV index 3 at the moment, moderate. Use sun protection until 4 o'clock this afternoon. Sunset is at 21 minutes past 6 this evening. Visibility is around 25 k's right now. No rain expected today. Next expected about 3 to 5 mils on Thursday. And the barometric pressure is 1,018 hectopascals and the relative humidity is 70%. I think it's going to be in one of those days. I'll review it, and if there are any significant changes, I'll certainly bring you up to date in the next hour or so. And in the meantime, relax, listen to the music, get on with what you're doing on a Sunday morning. And remember this song. The group Procol Harum, of course, their big song was A Wider Shade of Pale. But this is the B-side. This is Gary Brooker with Conquistador.

Yeah, having watched those wonderful seabirds, the albatross up close, soaring through the waves, I think that piece of music by Fleetwood Mac just really epitomises those wonderful birds. Yeah, Fleetwood Mac, albatross. And before then, we had Conquistador with Gary Brooker and Procol Harum. It's now, where are we now? 9:10 on the Voice of the Avalon. This is a good one. This will get you going. Canned Heat on the road again.

0: 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The York Mobility Group encourages local people to enjoy activities, friendship and community participation while keeping both body and mind moving.
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Oh, that brings back memories. I've had some fun with that song and times with a group of people. I can tell you, Little Eva doing the Locomotion, and before then, Canned Heat, On the Road Again. It's just after 9:15 now on The Voice of the Wind. I thought I'd let you know, if you're in Goomelling, you better get busy today, because Goomelling residents, if you've been planning a bit of a clean-up around the house or yard, then October is the month to get organised. The Shire of Goomelling has two separate verge collections scheduled, and the first one is tomorrow for green waste, including suitable tree and shrub plantings. Prunings will be collected from Monday the 12th of October, and then from Monday the 26th it's the general bulk waste collection for items such as old furniture, mattresses, white goods and other accepted household items. Different rules apply to each collection, so check what can and can't be put out. For details, contact the Shire on 96291101. That's it. Two different dates collections for the Shire of Goomelling. Tomorrow's Monday's the first one for green rubbish. Okay, moving on. Ah, great song, the Beach Boys, the Wilson Brothers with Mike Love. Wouldn't it be nice?

Good song, Gloria Gaynor, I Will Survive. I hope you beat along to that one. No doubt you can bounce around the kitchen to that one. And before then we had the Beach Boys with Wouldn't It Be Nice? It would indeed. 23 past nine here on the Voice of the Avon. Temperature is showing 14 on the gauge, but it's only about 8 outside. Okay, this is the lovely Linda Ronstadt. Just One Look.

0: Yeah, very successful recording artist and still going strong, the lovely Linda Ronstadt. Just one look. It's time for a laugh. He's bawdy, he's bold, he's different, and he's not around anymore, but it's Benny Hill with Peep's Diary.
1: I understand you're going to sing for us, Mr. Grimley.
2: Oh, my word, yes. It's a little song about Samuel Pepys.
1: Oh, yes, he was a great lexicographer.
2: Well, he had ample opportunity, didn't he? Wasn't writing his diary all the time, was he?
1: Quite so.
2: Righto, group. Fags out.
3: A shy young maid has took a room down at the village inn. Her bedside light is oh so bright and the curtains oh so thin. She enters a room at 9 o'clock, at 9:30 she sleeps. Lord Clarendon walks quickly on

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Basil begged me to marry her, and this to me did say, please wed my sister.

Yeah, that one goes back to the 1960s. Great song, the wonderful Sarah Vaughan with Bruce Jackson with Broken Hearted Melody. And before then, the outrageous but very funny Benny Hill with Peep's Diary. This one's going back a little bit too, but it's a good song. Mitch Millen, The Yellow Rose of Texas.

Yeah, you could certainly march happy along to that one, couldn't you? Couldn't you? Yeah, Mitch Miller, The Yellow Rose of Texas. Don't know when it's recorded, but it's not a bad song. I've got to say good morning to Graham and Carol, who are listening, have called in and saying enjoying the music so far. Thank you so much for the call. I really appreciate it. I hope you like this one, because maybe this will bring back some memories. And the old cruiser, Dean Martin, Memories Are Made of This.

Yeah, still going strong, but recently said that he's just got one more touring, and then he says he's going to retire. Rod Stewart, I think he's getting on a bit now. He had a fall, didn't he, a little while ago, but he's okay. Before then, Dean Martin, Memories Are Made of This. It's 19 before... No, it's not. Yes, it is. It's 19 before 10 on The Voice of the Avon here, and you're with me, Nick, and through until midday with some easy Sunday listening. Hope you're enjoying the music so far. A little bit diverse, but it's got to be a bit different. This one, Placido Domingo, great voice. Perhaps Love.

0: Ooh, yeah, Charlie Pride live. Kiss an angel good morning, a very good advice, very important. And before then we had Placido Domingo with a little sneaky John Denver in there too with Perhaps Love, and I forgot that John Denver was party to that particular recording. It's now, it's time for one of the very, very important messages.
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0: We're going back to the 1950s now, and this guy could really sing. Frankie Lane, remember this? Rawhide.
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0: another one from the 50s, of course. Actor, singer, heartthrob, Ricky Nelson with Hello, Maryland. Before them, Frankie Lane with Rawhide. Now, a very important message from the Shire of York. For rural landholders in the Shire of York, the annual fire breakdown deadline is approaching. Fire breaks aren't just about separating paddocks from potential fire hazards. They also provide access for firefighting vehicles and a place from which firefighters can work. The Shire requires fire breaks cleared to be bare minimal earth, 2.1 meters wide, with overhanging branches and vegetation removed. Requirements vary according to property sizes, including additional provisions for holdings over 300 hectares. All required work must be completed by the 25th of October and maintained through to the 14th of April. For advice, contact York's Emergency Services Manager on 0427 057 719. I'll read that again. The contact is 0427 057 719. Very important. Another oldie from the similar time, but Carl Perkins with the original Blue Suede Shoes.
1: Well, it's one for the money, two for the show.

Yeah, the originals are very often the best, aren't they? And that, I think that was a brilliant one. Man could sing, they certainly play. Carl Perkins, Blue Suede Shoes. I'm going to play a song now for our friend over in London. Good morning, Charlie. I hope you're having a good day. I think you'll enjoy this one. Frida Payne, Band of Gold.

0: Yeah, good oldie from Frida Payne and Band of Gold. And it's 10 o'clock. I thought we'd better have a weather update, bring you up to date with what's happening outside.
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0: OK, as far as the central Weipelt is concerned, partly cloudy. Winds southerly, 15 to 20 kilometres per hour, turning south-easterly in the late evening. Daytime maximum temperatures between 9 and 22. The fire dangers for are all moderate for Caroon, Lockwood, Mortlock and Avon. As far as we're concerned locally, it's currently about 14 degrees, but it feels like 10 because the wind is still pretty chilly. Cloudy conditions will continue all day. Wind gusts up to 31 kilometres per hour are making the temperature feel like 10. Yeah, so there you go. So it is still a bit nippy out there. So get rugged up if you're hopping outside. Wind is now 17 kilometres per hour, still from the southeast. That's why it's chilly. And they still say -3, the average temperature for today, which is not surprising. And that's the wind. Sunset 21 minutes past 6 this evening. UV index is 5. Use sun protection until 4 o'clock today if you're out and about, certainly. Visibility is now about 30 kilometres and the view is fairly clear. Well, it is a bit overcast, but there are a few shadows, so it's a sort of a dull sunshine out there. Relative humidity has dropped to 63%. The dew point is only 7 degrees right now and the barometric pressure is 1,018 hectopascals. So it's going to be one of those days. We're going to have a high of about 19 if we're lucky. So get wrapped up if you're out and about. If you're not inside listening to us, well, we really appreciate that. Enjoy this song. This is The Casuals with Jessamine.

Good song from Tommy Rowe, very, very popular, 70s, Dizzy. And before then, The Casuals with Jessamine. It's now 8 past 10 on The Voice of the Avenue, and this is the wonderful Chicago band, the lady band, Supremes, of course. What was her name now? The lead singer? It'll come to me, and I'll remember it by the time the song is finished. You Can't Hurry Love.

course, the name's Dinah Ross, of course, a wonderful Dinah Ross with the Supremes, a Chicago Motown band from Chicago. Great song. You Can't Hurry Love. It's now 11 after 10. I've got to say good morning to Eric. Eric, thank you so much for your message. I hope you're having a pleasant Sunday. I know you'll like this, but I hope you like this because you're a fan of the Crickets. That'll be the day.

0: The guy I hit died in hospital last night. I could be facing charges.
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0: I was just doing the same speed as everyone else.
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you might know of the original sin. And you might know how to play with fire.

Yeah, great Aussie band. In Excess, a huge hit with original Sin. But originally, they were formed actually in Sydney in 1977. They're originally called the Farris Brothers. The founding members were bassist Gary Beers and main composer and keyboardist Andrew Farris. And they also had Tim Farris in there. And there was John Farris. And then, of course, the principal lead vocalist was John Stevens. There was also Andrew Farris. And J.D. Fortune, Kingpin Julian, of course, Michael Hutchins was the lead vocalist. So, yeah, great song. And before then, we had, what did we have? Yeah, Paul Kelly, another great song, who's the League of Brands, Paul Kelly. Leaps and Bounds, of course it was. Now, where are we at? We're at 23 past 10 here on the Voice of the Avon. Temperature's gone up to 16 on the board, but it's still only showing about 9 or 10 in real terms because of the wind. I'm going to play a song now, another one, the great Sir Andrew Lloyd Webber, Steve Harley and Sarah Brightman together with The Phantom of the Opera.

A massive hit for Madonna, wasn't it, Holiday? Great, great song. A big, big hit. And before then, the extraordinary, extraordinary talent of Andrew Lloyd Webber, of course, who was knighted because of his contribution to music. And that was one of his great performances, The Phantom of the Opera, there, strung by Steve Harley and Sarah Brightman. Ooh, it's 28 now before 11 on The Voice of the Avon. I'm going to play a song now. Of course, the chairman's daughter, Nancy, accompanied with Lee Hazlewood with Strawberries, Cherries and an Angel Kissing Spring, Summer Wine.

Yeah, Reggie Dwyer, huge big hit, of course. Transformed into Sir Elton John, and why not? Great contributor to English music, pop. I guess that's why they call it the blues. And before then, the great Nancy Sinatra and Lee Hazlewood with Summer Wine. It's now 19 before 11 on The Voice of the Unsay. Good morning to Cole. Thank you so much for your call. I hope you're having a pleasant Sunday. I think you might enjoy this one. This is the great Jimmy Buffett with a track from his CD, The License to Chill. It's called Window on the World.

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Yes, a quick abrupt ending. It's something a little different, of course. That was Strauss's Radetzky March being performed by Andrei Lau, the Czechoslovak Radio Orchestra. Yeah, a bit different. And before then, a great song, Jimmy Buffett, Window on the World. Just about, almost about 11 minutes before 11. And once I get this every time, 11 before 11, it almost rhymes. And this is a great song, a big hit by Seal, Kiss from a Rose.

Yeah, very successful, very popular course. Phil Collins with Genesis, his band, Against All Odds. And before then, we had Seal with that great song, Kiss from a Rose. Ooh, it's four before midday already, goodness me. And I'm going to play a song now. Originally from Dublin, Ireland, Declan Clusky, Conleth Clusky and John Stokes with The Bachelors. Very, very big in the 60s. It had a number of songs that actually went into the top 10 singles between 62 and 66. This was one of them. This is The Bachelors, of course, with I Believe.

Yeah, don't walk away, just be brave and stay. Melbourne's own very, very talented Kate Ceberano with Brave. And before then, we had The Bachelors all the way from Dublin with I Believe, and some great harmony there from the three guys. Two brothers, of course, and John Stokes is the other one. It's now, it's 6 minutes past 11. I'm into my last hour. I'm going to play a song now, a great American duo of Bill Medley, of course, and Bobby Hatfield, the Righteous Brothers, the Rock and Roll Hall of Fame.

Mulder. You won't need a camel when I'm by your side. Extraordinary. Midnight at the Oasis. And before then, the Righteous Brothers, of course, that great double of Bill Medley and Bobby Hatfield. A rock and roll heaven. It's now 13 past 11. And this is Fox with Single Bet.

Make Nick part of your Friday morning, whether you're heading to work, out on the road, or simply easing into the day. There's good music and friendly company waiting for you. Friday Breakfast with Nick, 6 till 9 on Voice of the Avon.

Yeah, wonderful, isn't he? Evergreen, of course, Neil Diamond doesn't record anymore, but what a catalogue of music and song he's left us. And that was one of his big hits, A Beautiful Noise. Before then, I played a song by Fox. Now, Fox were a British-based pop band, popular in the mid-70s. They were led by an American songwriter and record producer, Kenny Young. But the band was perhaps best known for its charismatic Australian lead singer, Nusha Fox. And, of course, it was even called Fox, so named after her. She had three top 20 hits of UK singles charts, Only You Can, Imagine Me, Imagine You, and of course that big one in 1975, Single Bed. Yeah, well, Nusha Fox, yeah, charismatic Australian singer, and indeed. Okay, moving along. Oh yeah, The Buggles, Video Killed the Radio Star. Well, not quite.

Suggestive, isn't it? Dragon, of course, with the question, are you old enough? No comment. Good song, though. And before then, we had the Buggles with Video Killed the Radio. So they're an interesting duo, the Buggles. They were formed in London in 1977 by singer and bassist Trevor Horn and the keyboardist Jeff Downes. They made some good sounds, didn't they? Video Killed the Radio Star. Oh, it's 11:29. I'm almost into my last half hour, but I can confirm that Marcus has arrived at the studio to key in his always great variety of music and song. Very interesting production and really good presentations from Marcus for his Songbird on Sunday. So he'll be with you right through until 3 o'clock. Yeah, 3 hours. So it's great. So your entertainment is assured, at least from us until then. So stick with us. It's far as the weather's concerned, it's overcrowded again. It's overcast and grey and a bit dull. But the wind has dropped. The temperature, they say, is up to about 17. But I think the true temperature is around 13, heading towards our high of 19. So wrap up if you're out and about. In the meantime, just keep listening to us. You'll enjoy this one, Albert Hammond. It never rains in Southern California.

Yeah, good song. Dobie Gray unfortunately passed away in 2011 while he was in Nashville, Tennessee, just after he'd done a concert. But he was an American singer and songwriter. His music spanned multiple genres, including soul, country, pop, and musical theatre. And that song, Drift Away, was a 1965 big hit for him there in America, and I think also in Europe. Before them, before Dobie, we had Albert Hammond with It Never Rains in Southern California. Ooh. 23 before midday. Better get a move on. This is Delaney and Bonnie, Never Ending Song of Love.

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recording artist, three decades, so successful, Cat Stevens with Lady de Bumville. And in that triple, we also had that wonderful trio of Americans, Dewey Bebb, Gary Buckley and Dan Peek, of course, who are America with I Need You. And we kicked off that segment with Delaney and Bonnie, A Never-Ending Strong of Love. This is another great group, lead singer Peter Cetera, Chicago, 25 or 624.

Yeah, Mungo Jerry in the Summertime, a really good song. Not good advice, have a drink of a drive. No, I give that. And before then, Chicago, 25 or 6 to 4. Well, it's time for me to hand over to Marcus. I've just suddenly realised it's coming up. It's about 5 minutes before midday. Time goes by when you're having fun. But I just want to say thank you to everybody that rang in and sent messages this morning. Much appreciated. I'm glad you enjoyed the music and the presentation. I hope because it's overcast, you're not too bad on your Friday. It's one of those days where it's just stay warm and don't chill out. As I said, it's time for me to hand over to Marcus for his really, really good show of Songbirds on Sunday. A great title. I'll be back again, of course, on Friday for my breakfast show between 6 and 9. So I look forward to maybe talking to a few of you then. In the meantime, take care. Have a great week. And this is, of course, my going home song, of course, the theme from Local Hero with Mark Knopfler. Bye now.

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Ah, yes. How good was that? A beautiful way to ease into a Sunday afternoon. That was Air with All I Need from their wonderful album Moon Safari. And I will have a moon story for you later. Good afternoon and welcome to Songbird on Sundays. Marcus here, keeping your company on Voice of the Avon 101.3 FM, broadcasting from beautiful York in Western Australia. It's cloudy out there with a temperature of around 15 degrees and a 10% chance of rain. As it stands. Thank you, Nick, for your wonderful show. And of course, your diverse range of songs and your kindness is always appreciated. And so wherever you're listening today, I hope your Sunday is off to a wonderful start. We've got a bumper crop of music, memories, and a little mischief, of course, as always, over the next 3 hours. And today we're celebrating Music Connections, some brilliant collaborations, artists who've reinvented themselves, and a few familiar favourites along the way. Madonna, Charlie XCX, Paul McCartney, and Michael Jackson are all in the mix. And a few then and now will return with The Divinyls and Chief Flip and Troye Sivan with his new album. We'll also pay tribute to one of Australia's favourite bands, Powderfinger. They are reuniting, would you believe it, in 2027. The announcement was on the socials. And Powderfinger, of course, one of the most celebrated Australian acts in music history. 16 years after breaking up. Quite extraordinary. They're coming back. They announced it. They're going to build something really special for next year, guitarist Darren Middleton said, and we'll see you on stage. So how exciting is that? A little later, we'll be heading into the paddock with local farmer Erin Emmon to find out how the season's shaping up across the Avon Valley. So whether you're on the road, in the garden, or in the tractor, in the hay shed, enjoying a long lunch, or simply taking it easy, I'm delighted you've joined me for this Sunday afternoon for the next 3 hours. There's nowhere else to be, and we've got the soundtrack sorted. This is Songbird on Sunday, so let's get into it. The music is always about the music, and of course the people we meet and the community announcements that we have to share with you. Let's get into it with Dragon, April Sun in Cuba. 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

Oh, this was Songbird on Sundays, and that was the Divinyls with Pleasure and Pain. And this is part of our Then and Now, little tribute to the Divinyls. And, of course, that unforgettable voice of Chrissy Amphlett. I did see them in concert at the Dramana Drive-In in 1985. I think I would have been 10. Now, don't ask me how I got tickets. I just remember going there. I think it was with a family friend. And, again, it was just the most incredible concert. The Dramana Drive-In in Victoria on New Year's Eve, actually, it was the 31st of December 1985, and they are just an incredible band. Well, recently, you may or may not know, but Tim Finn has found three songs that he recorded with Chrissy Amphlett, and it's just incredible that he's found this special recording, and he's put the songs together, and they've actually recently come out, three songs. So we thought we'd play this song for you now. It's called Sometimes. It's a duet with Tim Finn and Chrissy Amphlett, and before that, we had obviously that wonderful song, that really amazing song, Pleasure and Pain. So Pleasure and Pain. So this is a really interesting Then and Now, a song that was recorded not that long ago with Tim Finn. I'm going to play for you now. It's called Sometimes. And we're just so blessed to have these Divinyl songs. And here's a little bit of Chrissy Amphlett, if you've been missing Chrissy, and a little bit of Tim Finn together with a song that's only recently released. It's part of a triage of songs, but this one's called Sometimes. This is a Then and Now special for Songbird on Sundays right here at Voice of the Avon 101.3 FM.

dies and that wonderful, just a beautiful ethereal voice, but also the rock and roll voice, the sassy voice of Chrissy Amphlett with that duet with Tim Finn, Sometimes, which has recently been released as a single with a couple of other songs. And before that, Pleasure and Pain, that was actually the Then and Now that we love to play here at Songbird on Sundays. Well, I've got a couple of songs now to play before I jump into a quick interview with Erin Emmon about the state of the crops out there at the moment and what's happening out at the farms. And so we have a lovely chat. We sit down and talk about a few things, and it's a really little bit of an insight into what's happening out in the farms. And if you're in the car travelling through the Avon Valley, you might want to stay tuned for that one. It's quite a little insight into how the crops are going and where they're at with the harvest and if they're still able to do the hay if it's not raining. So stick around for that. But a couple of songs that he mentioned that I thought were really nice to play for him, Abigail Rose and Weston Hunter, Betty's in the Band. And after that, we've got a cover version of Landslide, which was that famous song written by Stevie Nicks by Flatland Cavalry. So here's a couple of songs before we jump into the interview with Erin and we get the crop update. So stick around. This is Songbird on Sundays right here at Voice of the Avon 101.3 FM.

0: Oh, such a beautiful song, Landslide. And that was a cover done by the Flatland Cavalry. It's such a beautiful song. And before that, Abigail Rose and Western Hunter. If you've got your pen there, Betty's in the Band. Such a beautiful song as well. They were two songs requested by Aaron, the gentleman I'm about to have a chat with. We caught up during the week, actually. This is recorded. We caught up during the week, late in the week, just to chat about what's happening out in the paddocks. So, but before we jump into that interview, I just wanted to say that that song was written in 1973 by Stevie Nicks, and it was sort of a particular interesting time for them both. And if you listen to the lyrics, it's just such a beautiful way, a poetic way of describing in that particular section there when she says, "See my reflection, the snow-covered hills." She was actually in that space and sharing what she was seeing. Such a beautiful song. Well, from the music to the paddocks now, and it's time to catch up with local farmer Aaron Emin, and for our latest crop update, we'll have a bit of a chat about the harvest season so far, and it's fast approaching, and apparently they're cutting hay, and hopefully when it's not raining, they can continue to do that. Well, let's find out how things are shaping up across the Avon Valley. Here's a little catch-up with Aaron and myself, chatting a little bit about the latest crop update. You're listening to Voice of the Avon, 101.3 FM. Well, this is Songbird on Sundays, and as mentioned on the previous week, I was going to do a crop update with Aaron Emin, and we've already had a chat with him recently about what's been happening out in the field or the farm. And last time we spoke, we had a lovely chat about how things are looking before the rain. Now we've had a bit of rain. How are things looking now?
1: Oh yeah, thanks for having me back on. Yeah, things have improved a little bit since the last time we spoke. They did have that bit of rain after the field days, which spurred them on a little bit. And quite a bit of warm weather was in between now and then, which probably affected the crops a little bit. But the last few rains we've had and the mild weather has let them fill some grain.
0: Yeah. And so if you could paint us a bit of a picture now, what's kind of growing out there and how is it really looking? Because you've actually brought some wheat in for us to have a look, which is great. So how is it actually looking right at this very moment?
1: The heads of wheat look quite good, considering the rainfall they've had. Mm. They, like last time we spoke, the plants had dropped tillers, so they'd lessened the numbers of plants off one seed. Yeah. They dropped them off naturally being dry. Mm. And that's probably helped now fill the grains in the head a little bit. So the heads look quite good. Potentially yield-wise, like it could potentially be maybe 3.5 tonne, I'm hoping, for the wheat, which is probably not bad for the rain we've had.
2: Yeah, right.
1: Yeah.
0: And so So what stage is it the crop now, and what does it need over the next few weeks to maintain this kind of consistency that you're talking about in terms of tonnage?
1: It's pretty well finished now. The rain we had just recently, like the last couple of days, that will definitely help it. You can see how green the heads are still, and the stems. It may help to add some more grain weight to that to assist with that. That'll help with yield. But apart from rainfall now going forward, it's pretty well finished now, the season. It may as well stop and the crop can dry out and it's done what it can do.
0: Oh, brilliant. And so you're feeling optimistic about the season. And what would be your biggest concern now as a farmer?
1: Probably thunderstorms now. We wanted rain.
2: Right.
1: And now we don't want rain. We're trying to bale hay now and it's stopping. It's put
0: a
1: halt.
0: Do you sort of look up into the sky and talk to the sky, or do you...
1: Oh, yeah.
0: Because a lot of people say, pray for rain or not pray for rain.
1: We've been unfortunate to miss the rain most of the season, so we're hoping it continues that way now and it can continue missing it for this year.
0: We might not get any purple rain about the footy result. We won't go there. So when do you expect the harvest to start? And I guess what's happening on the farm between now and then? You talked about before we started recording that you've got a crew here already.
1: Yes.
0: Helping you with hay, as you mentioned.
1: Yeah, the hay's being baled at the moment. Yep. We've stopped while it's rained the last couple of days. Potentially get raking hay again tomorrow. So we need to rake it and try and let it dry a little bit.
2: And why is that so important to let the hay dry?
1: Oh, well, the main reason is you need to have the hay dry before it goes into a bale, otherwise it can combust.
2: Yes, I've had a few stories about sheds burning out.
1: Yeah, it's quite severe.
2: Isn't it?
1: Oh, yeah. Yeah, it's quite a lot going on there with the hay at the moment, so...
2: Yeah. And so when people are driving out to York and they're driving past the paddocks, they're probably seeing things a bit dry. What might they miss that the farmer notices straight away? Like, you obviously drive through the paddock and see things that the normal, a person that's not a farmer doesn't see. What are you seeing?
1: Like at the moment, the canola is very dry. Like I'm noticing it's very ripe and it's probably only really 2 weeks off from harvest to harvest that. Things are looking not too bad considering the rain we've had. They must have had a decent growth while it was warm, the crop, so they made a bit of ground up for a little rainfall. So the things aren't looking too bad. It's the only problems we have really is the amount that it costs us to grow the crop, like to start with.
2: Right. Yeah. So the inputs.
1: The inputs are the killer, yeah.
2: Yeah. So you're hoping for a good price once you decide to sell the produce.
1: Correct, yeah.
2: And you don't actually know what that is yet.
1: Or you not kind of entirely. Got a like, idea. We've still forward sold grain into the market and pretty well just to protect our what we've put into the crop already. It's just to cover some costs. But but it's the unknown of yield. We're only estimating yield and we've done it for a while. So you have a rough idea, but it's never... You're never like right on the money to go, oh, we've got 3 tonne, but we might only grow 2.5 sort of thing. It's just a guess.
2: Yeah, a bit of guesswork attached to
1: it. Yeah, a lot of guesswork.
2: And so how are you travelling yourself? I mean, is there a chance to catch your breath before harvest? I mean, I sometimes find I can relate the working life of a farmer to a chef. It's day, night and relentless. Would you describe it as that? You've got a team with you. How would you sort of say you're travelling?
1: Yeah, it's pretty busy. Like it's because we run stock still as well. We've got sheep on the go.
2: I did see some sheep coming in.
1: Yeah, so the sheep there. Then there's lambs, like crossbred lambs, which are for meat, which have been going. We've sold a few of those at the moment, and there's other lambs that are shorn, going on to different paddocks for feed.
2: Yeah.
1: So even though it's rained and we've stopped doing hay. There's the other crew, like there's some of the boys who are working and my brother, they've been out doing some sheep work, continuing that on.
2: And checking the lambs, because obviously if they're lambing now?
1: No, they're weaned off their mothers.
2: Oh, okay.
1: But today what happened was where the lambs were in a pasture paddock, they had to come in and shift them to a new pasture or new feed we put them on. They had grass seeds because the feeds dried out so fast, the grass seeds get in their eyes.
2: Oh,
1: so we had to get them in and then go through all their eyes and then you spray like a special thing in them that helps. It's a disinfectant. And
2: so if they do get a grass seed in there, the disinfectant will dissolve the grass seed?
1: No, you've got to pull it out.
2: Oh, you have to pull it out.
1: You've got to remove it first.
2: Physically pull it out.
1: Yeah, so it's quite intensive with the work. You need to get them in the yards and put them in the race. And then, you go through them, each sheep, you look at each sheep and checking work it them. Out, yeah.
2: So you're kind of like an eye doctor.
1: Pretty well, yeah.
2: So not just farming, but just an eye doctor as well.
1: That's right.
2: It sounds so full on. And is it just sheep you've got or you've got other animals?
1: No, it's only sheep.
2: Only sheep, yeah. And the price of sheep is pretty good at the moment, isn't it?
1: It's very good. Like you look at the price in the shop and it's completely different to what the farmer receives, which is normal.
2: Yeah.
1: But it's become worthwhile doing again.
2: Yeah. Even though the live export's not happening, there's still quite a lot of local demand for sheep.
1: I think so. With the butchers and that, there's just less sheep around, so it's helped keep the prices up.
2: Oh, that's good.
1: Yeah.
2: And so harvest will go for how long?
1: Probably, like we've started hay now, and I'd say if we finish hay within 2 weeks, harvest might run till maybe middle of December.
2: Yeah,
1: from when we start, like in late October.
2: And how many of those staff have come back to enjoy this experience, and what's the ratio of new and old?
1: Oh, the seasonal staff, there's only three, like two... three backpackers. One's a returning one from France, and the other two are English. And then the other guys are all from around the area.
2: Yeah.
1: Yeah, like two nephews and then another guy in town, one of the younger fellas that's worked here for a few years.
2: Yeah.
1: And, yeah.
2: Does that, having someone from another country, does that force you or encourage you to maybe learn a bit of their language to say bonjour, ça va bien, merci et toi?
1: You know more than me about that.
2: So not really.
1: We haven't really learned. We should.
2: Okay.
1: But we've had a lot of French come through.
2: Okay.
1: And pretty much we only know we.
2: We.
1: Bonjour.
2: Okay. Yeah. So they haven't walked up to you and said, well, I actually know a bit of French, so they haven't walked up to you and said, parlez-vous français?
1: No, they have never done
2: that. That's actually, do you speak French?
1: Yeah.
2: So, yeah, obviously that's fine. Well, they must love learning the colloquial phrases, and they must love coming out here. And it sounds like through word of mouth, the recruitment happens. I think we talked about that off air. So these people have found out through their friends or through colleagues at a previous work about the job. How did they get their job here, these backpackers?
1: Pretty much word of mouth through friends that have, different friends who've rang up and seen if we've had work because they've had their friends coming out.
2: Yeah.
1: Yeah.
2: Oh, that's brilliant. Mm. Well, thank you so much for your time again, and thanks for bringing these three pieces of wheat in and showing me exactly what's going on. So, what do we call this full section that you've got in front of you?
1: Oh, that's the head of wheat.
2: Head of wheat, and then the different parts that you've pulled out.
1: Yeah, they're the grains there.
2: They're the grains. They almost look like tadpoles, don't they, really?
1: Yeah.
2: And you mentioned before, which I thought was really interesting, that this particular one that you're showing me here, it didn't reach its full potential. So what were you saying about that? Just for listeners to understand what we're actually seeing.
1: What we're looking at here, like the wheat tried to fill, it's filled three grains wide and the fourth one has failed. So what we'd normally say, it's like it's just aborted that grain. It's picked that the season's not favourable as a plant, like with whatever moisture it's got. So instead of trying to, that would have been flowering at the time or trying to form a grain, and then it said, hang on, it's a bit dry, cut that off because we've got to make these other grains.
2: Yeah.
1: And it's quite good, the wheat plant, how it can do that. It can add more if there's moisture available, or it will reduce.
2: So it's almost like self-survival.
1: Yeah, for sure, yeah.
2: How it gets through. Mm. Well, thank you so much for sharing that little bit of a crop update with us here at Voice of the Avon 101.3 FM. This is Songbird on Sundays. Thank you so much, Aaron. Well, we've got a cruise into the harvest season soon, so hopefully we can catch up then and talk a bit more about how things are going.
1: Yeah, look forward to it, Marcus. Thanks.
2: I know you're still recovering from the Dockers loss. Yeah. So it's good to chat with you. All those Dockers supporters out there, don't worry. There's always next year.
1: Yeah, exactly.
2: And do you sometimes say that about the crop too? There's always next year.
1: Oh, there's always another year.
2: Thanks, mate. Well, we'll see you at harvest. Cheers, mate.
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That was Powderfinger, Sunsets. And, of course, we're celebrating the fact that they're getting back together in 2027. So all those Powderfinger fans out there, this is a time to celebrate. I'm not sure if you've seen them live, but they are just as good of live as on the CD. Of course, a lot of artists are like that. And I remember seeing Sade live. She was even better live than the actual CD. I thought to myself, this is just amazing. And, of course, Simply Red, another act that I saw live, just as good live as well as listening to them in your lounge room. Well, if you've just joined us, we've just had a lovely little chat with Aaron Emmon about the crop update. We've got a little bit of a summary of what's happening. And also the people that come out to work here. He's got 14 staff, I believe, there. Some of the regulars that come out every year to enjoy working in the wheat belt during the harvest season. It's just so great to hear that there's so many people coming over here to experience this beautiful landscape and to sort of embrace nature and get right out there into the paddocks and help the farmers do their harvest. Such a great story. I'm sure there's a lot of other foreigners as well. I mean, it was just interesting to chat to Aaron and mention that he has some French backpackers coming in to head out there. I'm sure there's lots of people from lots of different countries. Such a great way to enjoy the West Australian landscape, to be working out on the farms. Brilliant stuff. Well, we're just getting stuck into it here at Voice of the Avon 101.3 FM Songbird on Sundays. We've nearly come up to the first hour. We've got 2 hours to go after that, so stick around. I just wanted to give you a little bit of a insight into some really interesting thing. I was noticing my car's just clocked up 427,320 kilometres. I had it serviced recently, and that's enough to drive all the way to the moon and another 36,000 kilometres beyond that. Now, I'm not going to mention the car brand, but not bad for a car that's never left West Australia. Although, judging by some of the country roads, it may as well have. It's just an interesting sort of analogy, isn't it, to know that, yeah, you've officially, your car's gone to the moon and beyond. And some cars can do that, the old cars particularly. I'm not so sure about the new ones. But the other interesting fact that I was sort of looking up before is I didn't really know that the Australian magpie really doesn't actually travel that far. It sort of sits within a 7 kilometre radius, which isn't that far. But the bar-tailed godwit bird, apparently, a young godwit bird, can fly 13,560 kilometres non-stop from Alaska to Tasmania in just over 11 days. Now, that is incredible. Without landing to eat or rest. My goodness, they must have a lot in the tank to keep going for that long journey. Absolutely incredible. A few little statistics there for you. We'll be doing a little bit of a check later on a surprise. Now, normally when you open up some food and you get a surprise, a Kinder surprise or something else in a packet, might be a little plastic toy. But I think at the moment, what's surprising me is the actual size of food is shrinking. We're actually going to measure a piece of food that I am noticing is actually shrinking every time I buy it. 2 years ago, I was buying this particular product, and now I'm pretty sure it shrunk by a significant amount. I'll tell you what that is later on. Stick around. This is Songbird on Sundays right here at Voice of the Avon. We've got great music coming up. Sade, Tears for Fears, a little bit more Powderfinger, and Then and Now with Troye Sivan, G Flip. Of course, the Veronicas doing a cover of 12 to 12 by Somba. Some Tame Impala. We'll deep dive in again, of course, to the wonderful indie rock bands coming out of Perth. Dice, Old Mervs, interspliced with some Tame Impala. 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Thank you so much for listening. Stick around.

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That was Daryl Hall and John Oates, She's Gone. And before that, Crowded House, Real Life Woman from Dreamers Are Waiting, which was an album released not that long ago. I always recommend, if you are listening to Songbird on Sundays, that you have a piece of paper with you and a pen, because I will be playing songs that you may not have heard of before, interspliced with the old hits and also tracks that are, let's say, legendary and in our minds forever. So it's always handy to be able to listen to music on the radio that is being played either for the first time or something that you've never heard before. So having a pen and paper while you're listening to the radio, particularly with Songbird on Sundays or any radio show for that matter, is always handy. I know that people can take notes in their phones, but just a little reminder there for you. Well, I've got a community announcement for you now. A reminder, again, for York residents, your local councillors will be available for an informal chat on Saturday the 31st of October. If there's a local issue you'd like to discuss, a question you want answered, or an idea you'd like to put forward, this is your opportunity. The councillor's drop-in session runs from 2 until 3 in the afternoon at the York CRC on Avon Terrace. That's the Saturday the 31st of October. Parking and ramp access are available from South Street entrance. Again, that's Saturday the 31st of October between 2 and 3. You better write that down if you do want to discuss things or drop in and have a chat to your local councillors. Well, this is Songbird on Sundays right here at Voice of the Avon 101.3 FM, and we've always liked to make little observations about certain things. So I've got a couple of little things coming up later on in the show, a few surprises, but we are celebrating Powder Fingers reunited. It's going to come back together in 2027. There's a few of those songs coming up. Of course, we've got another Divinyl song, A G Flip Now and Then, Would You Believe? And that was another song that I had a chat with Aaron about. He mentioned G Flip. And also we've got some Madonna and Charlie XCX, a little combination there. And some Matt Corby, some Budgera, and Sam Fender and Olivia Dean. They've done a great little song there called Ray Mien. So stick around. Keep us dialed in here at Songbird on Sundays for Voice of the Avon 101.3 FM. 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And I know that there's a lot of Coldplay fans out there, so I hope you enjoy this one.

0: Mate, can you hear me? Hey, I'm just gonna lift your chin. You're gonna be okay.
1: What's the emergency?
0: Hi, I need an ambulance. 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
1: All right, we're getting some help for him now.
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Oh, you're listening to Songbird on Sundays right here at Voice of Yavon, 101.3 FM. That was Duran Duran, Come Undone. And before that, we had Eurythmics, The Miracle of Love. And I think we should also say the miracle of seeds growing up and crops being produced and harvested and people being able to get food from the farmers. The farmers working very hard, of course, out here hay baling at the moment. Then, of course, perhaps 2 weeks from now, the canola will start to be harvested as well. Thank God for the farmers. We're so blessed to have them out here working day and night in some instances during harvest to get all the things out of the ground and into the supermarkets. Well, before I launch onto the next part of the segment, which is a little bit of a cheeky one, I just wanted to mention a little community announcement here. From blooms in the garden to flowers stitched into fabric, spring is putting on quite a show in Beverley. Come along to the Beverley Rose and Quilt Show and enjoy the colour, creativity and craftsmanship of the season with beautiful roses on display alongside quilts created by talented local hands. The Beverley Rose Show, proudly presented by the Beverley Garden and Tree Society, also welcomes rose entries from all districts. See it all at the Beverley Town Hall on Friday, October 23rd from 12:30 to 4 p.m. and Saturday, October 24th from 9 a.m. till 12:30 p.m. Roses, quilts and plenty of spring colour at the Beverley Town Hall. That sounds wonderful. As I mentioned before, it's very important on when you're listening to radio to have that pen and paper ready for those dates. Again, October the 23rd from 12:30 to 4 p.m. and Saturday from October 24th from 9 a.m. till 12:30 p.m. Beverley Town Hall. That sounds wonderful. Beverley Roses and Quilts. Another lovely community announcement here at Voice of the Avon 101.3 FM. A few shout-outs. A big shout-out to Daniel and Bendigo in Victoria. Thanks for listening. Martin and his crew, if they're listening, they're doing some great installation work down in Midland during the week. And of course, Ethan up there in Clarkson, if you're listening, so great to have you tuning in to Songbird on Sundays. Thank you so much. Well, I just wanted to mention before, I did mention before that it was very interesting to notice the size in which food now is shrinking. Of course, we all know that when we open up a chip packet, whether it's Twisties or of course, any chip packet, it feels like there's 60% air and the rest is produce. Well, I've got a muesli bar here and I'm just taking it out and I'm actually getting the tape measure. So I've been measuring my muesli bar and I'm convinced it's getting smaller. They say that size does matter, but when you're paying full price, I beg to differ. Anyway, I'm just having a look at it here now. Now, I'm pretty sure that I had a muesli bar. Let's have a look here. I think we measured it before. Yes, 85 centimetres long. And, of course, the width is 33 centimetres. Now, I swear that last time I ate a muesli bar, I was thinking it was definitely 110 centimetres long and 40 centimetres wide. So if you're noticing that your food is shrinking, that's the sound of the tape measure going in, that it's definitely... you're paying the same price for the produce and yet you're getting less. I think this is a really strange phenomenon. Of course, everyone knows this as shrinkflation. So I just thought I'd say it's quite interesting to look at that concept that we're all sort of experiencing smaller produce, but paying the same price, if not more. Very strange times. Well, we are going to do a little bit of a then and now in a similar way with some music coming up, which is also great to do here at Songbird on Sundays. We have some really great music, new music actually, from Troy Sivan, who's just released a new album, She's the Best, and we're going to go back in time and hear his song Heaven on one of his earlier albums. We'll also listen to some old Mervs, some Dice and Tame Impala, that indie rock scene that's happening in Australia right now. Some great music out there. Tame Impala are touring around Australia. Of course, they're due to tour here as well. So stick around for some great songs there. And we also have some Tears for Fears. So this is Songbird on Sundays right here at Voice of the Avon 101.3 FM. We're always mixing it up. Here's Jenny Morris with Zero.

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Paul McCartney and Michael Jackson, Say, Say, Say, a great collaboration there. Really great song. When I first heard that, I thought, gee, he's also appeared on Michael Jackson's Thriller album with that song, that beautiful melody that they were singing together, The Girl Is Mine, if it takes you right back to that. Jenny Morris, of course, Zero, that song before from the album Honey Child. Well, speaking of Zero and measurements, I just have a little correction from earlier when I was measuring my muesli bar, talking about shrinkflation. I said centimetres instead of millimetres and got a rather funny text from a friend over on the East Coast. Apparently, I've been exaggerating the size of things again. It wouldn't be the first time. Anyway, so correction for those who were listening. Of course, I was referring to millimetres and the shrinkflation of muesli bars. They are literally shrinking right before your eyes as you buy the packet the following week. Quite scary, really, to think the cost of items, let alone the package and what you're actually getting for your money. Well, this is Songbird on Sundays right here at Voice of the Avon 101.3 FM. Book announcement for you here. Got a skateboard, scooter or BMX, or keen to have a go? 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That's Saturday, October the 17th. 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Well, that sounds like fun. And of course, if you are of an age and you still have that core strength, why not go down and try? Of course, it's geared towards young people, but anyone could try it. I mean, you know, if you want to get out there and try something fun, I have seen at a few skate parks, people in their 40s and 50s reliving their youth and taking their skateboard down there and having a bit of fun. It's always good to get out there and enjoy the skateboard. Well, this is Songbird on Sundays right here at Voice of the Avon, 101.3 FM. We've still got a stack of music to get through right up until 3 p.m. So stick around. We've got some The Veronicas coming up, as I mentioned before, some G Flip, some more Divinyls, Tame Impala, Dice doing great stuff with their song Call Me for a Good Night, and Sade, another great artist as well, and some Bujra. So stick around here for Songbird on Sundays right here at Voice of the Avon 101.3 FM. Here we go now with a bit of Sade, Hang On To Your Love.

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This is Songbird on Sundays. Wow, Powderfinger again, The Day You Come. Well, not only 1 year later, they released another song from their other album, two classic albums within 1 year. The next song after that, they released this amazing song, These Days, in 1999. Of course, The Day You Come was released in 1998. And there's just something about Powderfinger. They have a great sound. They've got that grunge, indie, and it's amazing that they're getting back together in 2027, and potentially there might be new music. So it's good to celebrate a great, iconic Australian act. And I'm not quite sure that they're actually inducted into the Australian Hall of Fame yet. Well, they certainly should be. Let's continue a little bit of a Powderfinger celebration. But before we jump onto that track now, in a second, I just wanted to mention that we do have a Then and Now with Troye Sivan. Of course, Troye Sivan was born in Johannesburg, South Africa, on the 5th of June, and he moved to Perth with his family when he was just 2 years old, and he's become a bit of a pop sensation, an international pop sensation around the world. So we'll check out Troye in a moment. Let's go back to Powderfinger with their 1 year later song. This is Songbird on Sunday, right here at Voice of the Avon 101.3 FM. Thanks for listening.

This is Songbird on Sundays, and that, of course, was Troy Sivan's Heaven, which was released back in 2015 from his Blue Neighbourhood album. This is Songbird on Sundays right here at Voice of the Avon 101.3 FM. We are doing another Little Then and Now. We'd love to do this on Songbird on Sundays just to celebrate the career of artists, their evolution, changing sound, but also their legacy that they're leaving. And, of course, Troy Sivan is 8-time ARIA Award winner for studio albums, and he's got a remarkable international career. And the beautiful thing about this new album, which the song I'm about to play is from, it's a tribute to the women who've supported and inspired and grounded him throughout his life. 11 years apart, and they're two very different chapters in Troy Sivan's musical career. Blue Neighbourhood, of course, came out in 2015, and She's the Best, which has just been released in 2026. I've got the album cover just over here, and I was just checking it out. It's very interesting, and it's, of course, vinyl, and vinyl these days is so expensive. I think it was about $75. But why not celebrate this incredible career that Troy has had? And obviously, there are a lot of Western Australian artists doing great things. The Old Mervs as well, different genre of music, and of course Dice and Tame Impala. We really are blessed with the incredible music coming out of Western Australia. We are so blessed. So here is Troy's latest album, She's the Best. There's a few dance tracks coming on after that, so we can keep everyone moving. We've got another hour of music right up till 3 o'clock here at Songbird on Sundays, so stick around. This is Troy Sivan's She's the Best. If you do have someone out there, someone in your life, a very important woman, whether it's a mother, a stepmother, or grandmother, this one's for you. She's the Best. Troy Sivan, new album. This is Songbird on Sundays, right here at Voice of the Avon, 101.3 FM.

You're listening to Songbird on Sundays. And remember, I mentioned before, you need to have a pen and paper down and handy when you're listening to Songbird on Sundays, because I always like to introduce new artists or artists that you may not have heard of. G-Flip, this one, set the wheels in motion for her. Of course, she performed with Kylie Minogue at the AFL Grand Final. Some people would rather forget the Grand Final, but let's go back to the Grand Final. I don't think she sang this song, but this is the one that kicked it all off for G-Flip. I met her backstage when I had a AAA pass. I went to the concert down in Fremantle and had a bit of a chat. I knew she was going to be an enormous artist. She plays the drums. She plays all sorts of other instruments, including the guitar, I think the saxophone as well. This is Songbird on Sundays right here at Voice of the Avon 101.3 FM. G-Flip with Drink Too Much.

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1: We put the community in radio.

Oh, yes, G Flip. That was an acoustic version of Bed on Fire. She does have another version of that, which is the mainstream version, but I just love that acoustic version. A little bit of a double up there, G Flip double up. The other one before that was Drink Too Much from her debut album when she first came out. We like to do then and now here at Songbird on Sundays, just like to mix it up a bit and create a bit of a journey for you with the music of some of the great artists that are coming out of Australia. Here's a little message for you now. If you've been meaning to get moving, apart from the songs that we've been playing on here, when we're playing some dance songs, here's a friendly reminder from the York Keep Fit and Mobility Group. The group is still going strong, meeting every Monday and Thursday morning from 9 till 10 at the York Recreation Centre. It used to come, if you used to come along, they'd love to see you back, actually, is what they're saying here. And if you'd never been before, newcomers are very welcome too, women and men alike. There's a variety of mix of light exercise, including aerobics, stretching weights, resistant bands, and coordination activities, all designed to keep you moving and have a bit of fun along the way. It's just $2 a session. Gee, wear comfortable clothes and sneakers and head along at 9 o'clock Monday or Thursday or both. So that sounds great. Enter from the Forest Street side of the Recreation Centre, opposite York District High School, where there's plenty of parking. That sounds like a great thing to get along to. Just write that down. You've got your pen and paper there. Always encouraging people to listen to Songbird on Sundays or any radio station with a pen and a paper, or you've got your notes in your phone, just to write down all those little community announcements that come through. Well, let's go back to the Divinyls in 1987. As I said before, I was fortunate to see the Divinyls in concert in 1985 at the Dramana Drive-In in Victoria. Incredible. The Divinyls, of course, Chrissy Amphlett, we love you. We look at you, look up to you for the rock goddess that you were. The Divinyls, science fiction.

This is Songbird on Sundays right here at Voice of the Avon 101.3 FM. That was San Fender and Olivia Dean Ray Mien. Huge song around the world. And of course, before that, the Divinyl Science Fiction. Gee, the things that are happening now that were considered science fiction are just becoming reality. I mean, we've been to the moon again with some astronauts and returned. The robots seem to be getting more and more complicated and more bizarre. And some of those robot dogs that I've seen on Instagram, goodness gracious me, even the humanoid robots, it's just like science fiction is really upon us as we speak. The AI technology taking over everything. Well, this is Songbird on Sundays right here at Voice of the Avon 101.3 FM. A little community announcement for you now. From film and the arts to soccer, writing and long-distance walking, there's a little more to the UK's Archbishop of York than you might expect. The most Reverend Stephen Cottrell is a lifelong Tottenham Hotspur supporter and author of more than 20 books, a lover of poetry, music and art, and has twice walked the famous Camino pilgrimage route to Santiago de Compostela in Spain. Hope I got that right. He's also worked briefly in the film industry before beginning his training for ministry. On Tuesday, October 20th, Archbishop Stephen will be here in the Avon Valley conducting and preaching a special service at the Holy Trinity Anglican Church in York from 11:30. Refreshments will follow with an opportunity to meet and chat with the Archbishop. That's Holy Trinity Church, corner of Newcastle and Paul Streets, York, Tuesday, October 20th at 11:30. That sounds very interesting. A big shout out too, actually, to my brother who's listening at the moment over in Victoria. Hello to them over there, Natalie, Dale, of course, Marcus and Eva, and the matriarch of the house as well. Hope you're having a lovely Sunday afternoon over there. Well, we're nearly at the top of the hour, the final half an hour here for Songbird on Sundays. We've just about come to the end of the show, but we've still got some great tracks to come through. And I am going to be celebrating the indie rock pop scene here in Perth. We've got Dice on Mervs and Tame Impala, another enormous West Australian export. So stick around for that. But why not just have a little bit of Prince, another legend

who's looking down on us. Also got to see him in concert before he went on and went through the pearly gates and probably kept playing great music up there. Prince and the Revolution, Raspberry Beret, here at Songbird, right here at Voice of Heaven 101.3 FM.

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Yes, this is Songbird on Sundays. That was Bujara with Gentleman. You may have heard him before. I did play him a few weeks ago, actually. I just love that track. And before that, Tame Impala, Let It Happen from the album Currents. Such an amazing band. He's touring around the world. And if you've been following on his socials, I think he's coming back here to do some Australian gigs as well. I think he's playing at the, also coming back here to Perth to do some gigs. Tame Impala, of course, the lead there, Kevin Parker, doing some amazing stuff with some amazing music. Well, this is Songbird on Sundays, and I always thought I'd like to do this. I'm going to go on a little bit of a community service marathon announcement now, with lots of little announcements in front of me, so pen and paper's ready. There's plenty of local creativity going on at Queriting, and here's a chance to see some of it. From Friday the 16th to Sunday the 18th of October, the Queriting CRC is hosting a showcase of works from the local photo group, the Hot Stitches Sewing Group, and the Weekly Art Group. The showcase opens Friday with official morning tea at 10:30, and there's also an after-hours wine and cheese viewing from 5 to 6:30 that evening. You can drop in throughout the Friday from 9 a.m. to 6:30 p.m, Saturday from 9 till 2, or Sunday from 9 till noon. Pop in and take your time and enjoy some of the photography, sewing and artwork being created by people in the Queriting community. That sounds great. 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That's Wednesday, the 28th of October at the Queriting CRC. And why not continue on with this lovely community announcement marathon? The Forget Me Not Memory Cafe is on again in Pingley on the Tuesday, the 13th of October, from 1:30 till 3:30 p.m. Meet at the Pingilly Community Garden at 28 Brown Street. The Memory Cafe offers a friendly, relaxed place to come together, enjoy some company and connect with others in the community. You are especially welcome if you are living with memory loss or dementia or a supporter. So if you'd like to come along, or you know someone who might enjoy the afternoon, make a note of the date. That's the Forget Me Not Memory Cafe, Tuesday the 13th of October from 1:30 to 3:30 p.m. in Pingley. That sounds wonderful. Lots of announcements there. That's why we need a pen and paper, or have our notes open on our phone, so we can take all this information down. It's so many things going on in the community. And the next song I'm going to play is talks about We Are the People, Empire of the Sun. We've nearly wrapped up 3 hours of Songbird on Sunday right here at Voice of the Avon 101.3 FM, so I'll put this song on for you now. I've got a couple of songs hopefully after this, but we're nearly finished. And don't forget, a quick reminder as well, that we will have some interesting interviews next week on Songbird. Keep an eye on the socials, and also don't forget that you can also tune in again to listen to Nick on next Sunday again from 9 till 12 with his show as well. This is Songbird on Sundays right here at Voice of the Avon 101.3 FM. Here's Empire of the Sun, We Are the People.

Hi, this is Songbird on Sundays right here at Voice of the Avon 101.3 FM. That was, of course, Empire of the Sun. We are the people. Well, we are concluding today's, that is, myself and I, the show this afternoon. Thank you so much for joining us. It's been great having you listen along. And, of course, Nick in the morning, then followed by myself from 12 till 3, Nick from 9 till 12, and then myself from 12 till 3. We're so grateful you've listened in and enjoyed. So I hope you've enjoyed some of the music we've been playing all Sunday in the morning and right through to the afternoon. Well, we've travelled through some decades, caught up with a few familiar voices and shared some laughs, a few little stories here and there. A big thank you for spending part of your Sunday again with me, whether you've been out in the garden, on the road, in the tractor, raking up the hay, or relaxing at home, or just enjoying some sunshine. It's a bit cloudy out there still at the moment. We've had a little bit of something for everyone here this afternoon. And remember, life's too short to have any sort of poor things going wrong. So let's keep the music rolling on the Sundays and make your Sundays a lovely afternoon to celebrate all the different things that we've been doing. We've had some then and nows with some great artists, and we've also had some lovely little cheeky little things we've thrown in, looking at the shrinkflation situation that's been happening with food. Quite extraordinary. Hope to have another couple of interviews lined up for next week, so keep an eye on the socials, and also hopefully going to catch up with Father Philip for Holy Grounds, a little bit of a conversation there. So thank you so much for listening. I really appreciate your time. Don't forget, we've got our spring program guide out here at Voice of the Avon 101.3 FM. Mondays, of course, tomorrow, you've got Solid Gold Breakfast with Frenchie from 6 a.m. till 10, and then 10 a.m. till 2 p.m. Monday with LA, 4 p.m. till 7 p.m. The Irish Connection, and it follows right through the rest of the week with Breakfast with Glenn, 6 a.m. to 10 p.m. on Tuesdays, and then Solid Gold Breakfast with Frenchie again, Wednesdays, 6 a.m. till 10 p.m. Country Chat 10 till 12 with Hayden on the Wednesday, 4 p.m. to 6 p.m. Wonderland with Sian, first Wednesday of every month, 6 p.m. to 9 p.m. Back to the Future with Frank on Wednesdays. Thursdays, of course, 6 a.m. till 10 a.m. Breakfast with Leo. We've got something happening every day. 4 p.m. to 5 p.m. The Magic Story with Liz. Thursdays, wonderful. 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And of course, 10 a.m. 1 p.m. to 1 p.m. The Mix-Up with Michael. Saturdays, gee, it comes around so fast. 6 a.m. to 9 a.m. Solid Gold Saturday with Frenchie. 9 a.m. to 12, Spirit of Music with George. 12 till 2, Going Bush with Rhonda. Love that segment as well. Plus Ainsley, first of every month. 4 p.m. to 6 p.m. My Kind of Music with Leslie Ann Saturday in the afternoon. And then, of course, back to Sunday. 9 a.m. till 12, Easy Listening with Nick and Songbird with Marcus. So keep an eye on the socials for the spring program guide as well. Thank you so much for joining us. Well, I thought I'd finish off the afternoon with a wonderful little song, what a little song, from Call Me for a Good Time by Dice. And of course, they are a West Australian band, homegrown here in Western Australia. They're an indie rock outfit, Dice. They've been doing great things on the music scene. To finish off for Songbird on Sundays, thank you so much for joining us. We'll see you next week right here at Voice of the Avon 101.3 FM. 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

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York Men's Shed is a friendly, relaxed place for local men to get together, swap skills, have a chat, and work on projects of their own pace. 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New faces are always welcome at York Men's Shed. 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York Men's Shed meets Monday, Wednesday, and Saturday mornings at 26 9th Road. York Men's Shed, good mates, good projects, and a place to belong.

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I know she's lying there thinking about family. Tell myself she's got to be strong this time.

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There'll be plenty of horsepower on show in York on Sunday, the 25th of October. It's All Fords Day, with a selection of vehicles from All Ford Day crews parked along the Avon Terrace for everyone to enjoy. From much-loved classics to some serious motoring machinery, there is plenty for Ford fans and everyone who appreciates a good-looking car. Avon Terrace will be closed to vehicle traffic, with the display running from 11 in the morning until 3 in the afternoon. Find out more at afd.asn.au.

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Western Australia's fire weather district boundaries have been updated using the latest bushfire science and local knowledge. For most of our listening areas, there's little or no change, although some locations around Gingin and Chittering are affected. Fire weather districts are the areas used to set and communicate the daily fire danger ratings. The revised boundaries better follow local government areas and bring together places with similar climate, vegetation, land use and bushfire risk. You don't need to work out which district you're in. Check Emergency WA for the fire danger rating, total fire bans, or current warnings for your location. During bushfire season, knowing the conditions where you are is what matters.

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Did you know Gemelling is one of the Wheatbelt's most active sporting towns? 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

a cuppa, some good company, and a chance to talk about women's health. Cancer Council WA and the York Your Gas are hosting a free tea talk and women's health gathering at the York Community Resource Centre on Friday, the 23rd of October. 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So contact Michelle on 0406 910 167.

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2: Ladies and gentlemen, this is Mambo number 5.

Ever wonder just how much wildlife is hiding in your own backyard? The Great Southern Bio Blitz is happening on the 27th to the 30th of November, and the Western Avon region is taking part. It's a chance to photograph and record the plants, birds, insects and fungi and other living things around us. 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

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A voice that tells our stories, plays our music, celebrates our towns, and reminds us that wherever we are, we're part of something bigger. 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

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York Men's Shed is a friendly, relaxed place for local men to get together, swap skills, have a chat, and work on projects of their own pace. There are workshop areas for woodwork, metalwork, and small engine jobs, or bring along a project of your own. New faces are always welcome at York Men's Shed. Good company, practical skills, and plenty of conversation. York Men's Shed meets Monday, Wednesday, and Saturday mornings at 26 9th Road. 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

There'll be plenty of horsepower on show in York on Sunday, the 25th of October. It's All Fords Day, with a selection of vehicles from All Ford Day crews parked along the Avon Terrace for everyone to enjoy. From much-loved classics to some serious motoring machinery, there is plenty for Ford fans and everyone who appreciates a good-looking car. Avon Terrace will be closed to vehicle traffic, with the display running from 11 in the morning until 3 in the afternoon. Find out more at afd.asn.au.

0: love to sing. You don't need a professional voice to enjoy making music together. 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

A cuppa, some good company, and a chance to talk about women's health. 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The session runs from 10 until 1 at 86 Avon Terrace. Bookings are essential by Monday, the 19th of October. So contact Michelle on 0406 910 167.

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Yeah.

Have you ever surprised yourself by trying something completely different? Lawn bowls, patchwork, archery, theatre, gardening, singing. Our communities offer more opportunities than you might imagine. Life's more interesting when you say yes.

Western Australia's fire weather district boundaries have been updated using the latest bushfire science and local knowledge. For most of our listening areas, there's little or no change, although some locations around Gingin and Chittering are affected. Fire weather districts are the areas used to set and communicate the daily fire danger ratings. 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

wonder just how much wildlife is hiding in your own backyard? 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

here in 81. Seeking the light under the blazing sun. 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Found a nugget on the second day. 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

0: 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Southern Avon Ladies Darts combines friendly rivalry with great company. 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
2: Me and Earl was hauling chickens on the flatbed out of Wiggins, and we'd spent all night on the uphill side of 37 miles of hell called Wolf Creek Pass, which is up on the Great Divide. We was sitting there sucking toothpicks and drinking knee-highs and onion soup mix. I says, Earl, let's mail a card to Mother and send them chickens on down.

down on the throttle. Then a couple of boobs with 1,000 cubes and a 1948 Peterbilt screamed alive. We woke up a chest. We roared up off of that shoulder spraying pine cones, rocks, and boulders and put 400 head of them Rhode Island Reds and a couple of burnt out roosters on the line.

trucking. And them hens commenced a clucking. And then Earl took out a match and scratched his pants and lit up the unused half of a dollar cigar. Took a puff, says, "My, ain't this pretty up here?" I says, "Earl, this hill can spill us. You better slow down or you gonna kill us. Just make one mistake and it's the pearly gates for them 85 crates of USDA-approved cluckers. You want to hit second gear, please?" Well, Earl grabbed on the shifter, and he stabbed her into fifth gear, and then the chromium-plated, fully illuminated, genuine accessory shift knob come right off in his hand. I says, "You want to screw that thing back on, Earl?" He was trying to thread it on there when the fire fell off of his cigar and dropped on down, sort of rolled around, lit in the cuff of Earl's pants, and burnt a hole in his sock. Yeah, sort of set him right on fire. I looked on out of the window. I started in counting phone poles, going by at the rate of 4 to the 7th power. I put 2 and 2 together, added 12 and carried 5, come up with 22,000 telephone poles an hour. I looked at Earl and his eyes was wide, his lip was curled and his leg was fried. His hands was froze to the wheel like a tongue to a sled in the middle of a blizzard. I says, "Earl, I'm not the type to complain, but the time has come for me to explain that if you don't apply some brakes real soon, they're gonna have to pick us up with a stick and a spoon." Well, Earl reared back, cocked his leg, stepped down as hard as he could on the brake, and the pedal went clean to the floor. And it stayed right there on the floor, he says, sort of like stepping on a plum. Well, from there on down, it was just not real pretty. It was Hairpin County and Switchback City. One of them looked like a can full of worms. Another one looked like malaria germs. And right in the middle of the whole dang show is a real nice tunnel, now wouldn't you know. Sign says clearance the 12-foot line, but the chickens was stacked to 13-9. Well, we shot that tunnel at 110 like gas through.

There'll be plenty of horsepower on show in York on Sunday, the 25th of October. It's All Fords Day, with a selection of vehicles from All Ford Day crews parked along the Avon Terrace for everyone to enjoy. From much-loved classics to some serious motoring machinery, there is plenty for Ford fans and everyone who appreciates a good-looking car. Avon Terrace will be closed to vehicle traffic, with the display running from 11 in the morning until 3 in the afternoon. Find out more at afd.asn.au.

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Oh, yes, we're wired for sound for the next 4 hours right here on Voice of the Avon 101.3 FM across the Avon Valley, the Central Air Belt, and on our streaming service this morning. A very good Monday morning to you. Friendship with you. Great to be back for a Monday, and it's the 12th of October for 2026. What have you got planned for this week? I hope it all goes well, and I hope you had a really nice weekend as well. Whatever you got up to, there were quite a few events on around the Avon Valley. I hope you're able to partake in one of those and, maybe just spend some time at home doing a bit of gardening and, relaxing. Take the weight off your feet. Well, we'll get you into a bright and breezy solid gold breakfast for our Monday right here on Voice of the Avon 101.3 FM. We'll start it off with Lazy J Dalton. A good song, Black Coffee. How's your coffee this morning?

The great Roy Orbison, What About Me, here on Solid Gold Breakfast on Voice of the Avon 101.3 FM and Lacey J. Dalton. G'day, Stephen, if you're listening in. I hope you enjoyed that one, mate. And black coffee for our Monday morning. It is the 12th of October. It was on this day that Jesus Christ Superstar, the Andrew Lloyd Webber Tim Rice rock opera, opened in Broadway prior to its London production in 1971. It's probably one of the most watched shows ever, I would imagine. I've seen different write-ups around the place about it, and it was just fantastic. If you went along to it, or you know the know how it all went, you would probably agree. And the Australian National Gallery in Canberra was officially opened by Queen Elizabeth II on this day in 1982. That's just some of the events which occurred on this day, and we've got plenty of them and plenty of celebrity birthdays to make mention of this morning right here on Voice of the Avon 101.3 FM. But the most important birthday is yours. If you're having a birthday today, have a lovely day. From all of us here at Voice of the Avon 101.3 FM, we hope you have a ripper of a day and get spoiled and take it easy. Here's Kenny Rogers and Dolly Parton and Real Love. Morning.

0: two wonderful voices together, Dolly and Kenny and Real Love here on Voice of the Oven, 101.3 FM. It's just about 6:15. Hope you're going well for a Monday. And after 6:30, we'll start having a look at more of these celebrity birthdays that we have lined up for you today. Got a classic from Robbie G coming up in just a moment. 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

It's Chris Isaak, and I forgot to remember to forget here on Voice of the Abbon 101.3 FM, and some classic Aussie country there from Mr. Reg Lindsay, and Close the Door Lightly When You Go. Haven't played that for a long time, and I hope you enjoyed it this morning here on Solid Gold Breakfast. Now, looking at our community service pile, from blooms in the garden to flowers stitched into fabric, spring is putting on quite a show in Beverley. You can get along to the Beverley Rose and Quilt Show and enjoy the colour, creativity and the craftsmanship of the season, with beautiful roses on display alongside quilts created by very talented local hands. So the Beverley Rose Show, it's proudly presented by the Beverley Garden and Tree Society. It also welcomes rose entries from all over the district. So see it all at the Beverley Town Hall on Friday, the 23rd of October from 12:30 to 4, and Saturday, the 24th of October from 9 a.m. through to 12:30. It's roses, quilts and plenty of spring colour at the Beverley Town Hall. Those dates again, Friday, October 23 from 12:30, and Saturday on October the 24th from 9 a.m. And Voice of the Abbon, really proud to support the Beverley Roses and Quilts, adding a bit of colour to the countryside as we head into our summer months. Let's go this time with Peter Blakely from the album, classic album, Harry's Cafe to Wheels, Stranger in My Own Hometown. Morning.

all those drum rhythms in a lot of Paul Simon's songs, aren't they? Very synonymous with Paul Simon. Great song, The Obvious Child, that one here on Voice of the Avon, 101.3 FM. We also had Peter Blakely in there too with Stranger in My Own Hometown. Let's have a look at some of the events which occurred on this day for the 12th of October. It was way back in 1901 that Theodore Roosevelt, the US president at the time, renamed the Executive Mansion to what we now know as the White House. That happened on this day in 1901. Going to talk a little bit about Oktoberfest a little bit later on. But also on this day, the first Morris Minor motor car rolled off the production line in England in 1948. And there's a bit of trivia for that, which I'll share with you as well. And while we're speaking of different things with cars, etc., it was also on this day that German racing driver Michael Schumacher won the record 6 Formula One record championship, beating the record held by Juan Manuel Fangio in 2003. He won his 7th and final championship in 2004. We'll have a look at some more celebrity birthdays and events throughout the morning here on Solid Gold Breakfast on Voice of the Avon 101.3 FM. Let's go this time with the lovely Pam Tillis and Blue Roses. Morning.

0: That is Pete Murray and Free here on Solid Gold Breakfast on Voice of the Avon 101.3 FM. If you love me, let me know. That was Olivia Newton-John and Pam Chillison there too with Blue Roses. Good morning, Pat, if you're listening in. I hope you enjoyed that number from Pam Chillison. I know you enjoy Pam Chillison's work. Can you believe it was 24 years ago today that a bombing in Bali instigated by Islam militant extremists resulted in the deaths of 202 people, 88 of them Australian. Back in 2002, that happened. Goes by really, really quickly, doesn't it, time? And it was also on this day, on a lighter note, Eric Clapton sold a painting. Now, it wasn't just any painting. He sold it for a record $34.2 million. That's nice, handy money, isn't it? At a London auction in 2012. Now, he bought the Gerhard Richter painting along with two others in 2001 for $3.4 million. And sold them for 34.2. That's a nice little markup, isn't it? I reckon Eric Clapton would have been pretty darn happy with that. It's 6:45 here on Voice of the Avon 101.3 FM. Billy Joe Royal coming up in just a moment.
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I'm hoping that brings back some great memories for you. Back in the 70s, that's Sister Jane and New World here on Voice of the Avon 101.3 FM. Monday morning breakfast, a solid gold breakfast. And we also had Billy Joe Royal in there too. And Down in the Boondocks. Now, it was on this day that Rick Parfitt was born. He died back in 2016. He was born in England in 1948. Of course, guitarist and vocalist with the UK band Status Quo. Now, up until Parfitt's death in 2016, he and Francis Rossi were the two remaining original band members. Status Quo had their biggest chart hits in the 70s, beginning in 1975 with Down Down, which has been used broadly on different conglomerate advertising over the years. It was the first of a string of 12-bar boogie hits that their only number one hit in the UK. By 2006, they had notched up over 60 hit singles in Britain more than any other UK band. 20 of those singles have made the top 10. Status Quo were featured in a series of Coles supermarket commercials. You may remember that. But let's go back to the early days of Status Quo and relive some of those memories. Remember this one? Ice in the Sun.

Yeah, we're going to have a good day today. Neil Diamond and the Talking Optimist Blues here on Solid Gold Breakfast on Voice of the Avon 101.3 FM. We also went to Barbados with the models, and Status Quo was in there too with Ice in the Sun. Going back to the 60s, it would have been Rick Parfitt from Status Quo's birthday today had he still been with us. Good morning. If you just joined us, it's Frenchy with you. It's just after 7 here on Voice of the Avon 101.3 FM. And hope your Monday morning's going well, and I hope you've got a good week planned. And we've got lots coming up here on Voice of the Avon 101.3 in the next couple of weeks, and we will keep you updated with that as well. In the program today, I've got some more celebrity birthdays and events which occurred on this day to share with you, and also some events coming up around the Avon Valley and the Wheat Belt I'd love to share with you also. Here's Renee Geyer and Say I Love You, one of the classics. Great Aussie stuff. You're on Voice of the Avon. Good morning.

That's Malcolm McNeil and How Do You Do? Here on Voice of the Oven 101.3 FM. Love that, back from the 70s. And we also had Renee Geyer there too. And Say I Love You. Hope you enjoyed that one. It's always a great song, Say I Love You. Great song to toe-tap along and just cruise into a Monday morning with here on Voice of the Oven 101.3 FM. Well, we know the story behind Paul McCartney with the Beatles, etc. But it was on this day in 1970, Paul McCartney recorded his very first solo. Remember this one? It's called Another Day. Every day.

0: those quirky little songs back from the 1980s. It was on an album called The Hot Ones, I know, because it was a 33 RPM and it was one of the first I ever bought, and it was from Coles. I remember that, Coles New World back then. That was Montevideo here on Voice of the Avon 101.3 FM. Long time since I heard from that one. And we also had Paul McCartney, who on this day in 1970 recorded that track as a solo, It's Another Day. Now, while we're speaking of singers and artists, Little Richard, now you may remember this. He threw four of his diamond rings into Newcastle's Hunter River on this day in 1957. Now, he was touring Australia at the time and he was thinking of quitting music. His bass player said, well, if you want to serve the Lord, you should throw away all your diamonds and your rings. So he did. And a few days later, he took a plane back to America and enrolled at Bible College. Here's a bit of history for you. Happened on this day in 1957, Little Richard. And I'm wondering if anyone has ever attempted to dive into the Hunter River in Newcastle, found out where those rings could be, and tried to hoik them. Wonder if maybe it's a legend, maybe they are gone. But that occurred on this day, according to music history. It's 16 past 7 here on Voice of the Avon 101.3 FM, and I've got Johnny Cash coming up for you in just a moment.
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There's the Doobie Brothers and rocking down the highway here on Voice of the Avon 101.3 FM, and also had Johnny Cash and A Thing Called Love. Great song from Johnny. I enjoyed that. Hope you did as well this morning here on Voice of the Avon. Well, going back in history, on this day, back in 1810, Oktoberfest, the beer festival, was first held in Munich in Germany. It was held to celebrate the marriage of the Crown Prince of Bavaria. So that's where Oktoberfest come from. Now, there's been lots of different events over here in Australia, in Perth, in fact, over the last few years, celebrating Oktoberfest with their beers and their cheer, and they're always very, very happy. Have you noticed that? And one particular musician named Will Glahr, now I hope that's the way you pronounce his name, he's released several 33 RPMs celebrating Oktoberfest. So what I dug out this morning was a little track from it called the Radetzky March. It's a happy, bright little number, and we'll play this to celebrate Oktoberfest this morning.

and a great song as well. That's the lovely Christy Allen, and He's My Number One. She also had another big hit with Goosebumps. But that was He's My Number One here on Voice of the Avon 101.3 FM. And to celebrate the anniversary of Oktoberfest, the beer festival, I played Will Glau this morning. And that was the Radetzky March for Oktoberfest. Almost makes you want to grab yourself a Fräulein and dance, didn't it? Well, there's a song for Fräulein as well, if you're not familiar with it. Fräulein is a historical German title and form of address, meaning miss or young lady, or used to refer to an unmarried woman. But there's a song to go along with it. Bobby Helms recorded it. Remember this one?

There's Mickey Muster and Sweet Rockin' Angel here on Voice of the Avon 101.3 FM right across the Avon Valley and the Central Wheat Belt. And Bobby Helms back from 1961. We're on the topic of Oktoberfest a minute ago. And I mentioned the word Fräulein. And, of course, there's a song for it. And that was a big hit for Bobby Helms back in the early 60s. It's Frenchy with you and it's just after 7.30. So a reminder that kids go back to school today. So please drop back to the 40Ks and all the school zones. You need to be doing that from now up until 9 o'clock this morning and then from 2.30 to 4 to this afternoon, 40Ks in all the school zones. And I can probably predict that it is going to be monitored fairly heavy around the place today. So make sure you're doing the right thing. Some schools have crossing guards, which is great. Some do not. Please remember, most of the crossings have got the big flashing light signs now, 40. So we need to be doing 40 up until 9 o'clock this morning, then from 2.30 to 4 this afternoon. Good morning to all the bus drivers out there this morning, back into it for the final term for 2026. Some of the kids have already finished school. Year 12s are done and dusted. Exams are finished and the year 11s now. We'll be looking forward to that this time next year. no doubt whatsoever. Let's get back to the music. Here's Melissa Etheridge and I Want to Be in Love. Morning.

0: There's a cause and a love to love you here on Voice of the Avon 101.3 FM. And Melissa Etheridge was in there too with I Want to Be in Love. I played Mickey Muster and Sweet Rockin' Angel a little earlier as well. Hope you enjoyed that this morning. In the birthday book today, Hugh Jackman is turning 58 today. Of course, Aussie actor and singer. He starred in the box office hit films The Greatest Showman as Private Barnum, Les Mis, as well, The X-Men plus the sequels, Wolverine and the sequels as well, and The Prestige and Swordfish. His local films include Australia, Paperback Hero and Erskineville Kings. Now, from 2021 to 2023, he appeared on Broadway in The Music Man as well. He married actress Deborah Lee Furness in 1996. They have two adopted children. However, in 2023, they announced that they had separated and divorced just last year. But Hugh Jackman, a very, very good entertainer, turning 58 years old today. And if it's your birthday today, have a lovely day, won't you? All of us here at Voice of the Avon 101.3 FM. We're going to go a little country with Charlie Pride in just a moment.
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Mary Chapman Carpenter, I feel lucky here on Solid Gold Breakfast on one Voice of the Abbon, 101.3 FM. And we also had Charlie Pride with that Mississippi Cotton Picking Delta Town. Great song of his, and the title track from his album Pride of America. It's around about 8 minutes to eight here on Voice of the Abbon, 101.3 FM. Today, we remember John Denver, US singer, songwriter. He was 53 and he was killed in that plane crash back in 1989.

97. His single-engine plane crashed off a rocky shoreline in a bay just north of Montgomery in California. A U.S. investigation revealed in 1998 that he had died because the plane, he was low on fuel and he was unfamiliar with the cockpit when he lost control. So the plane was a little different to what he was used to flying. And unfortunately, that sort of sealed his demise. But he was a very, very talented singer, songwriter, and he left us some fantastic memories. And one of those memories is this. I hope you enjoyed this morning. John Denver, and Back Home Again.

Remembering John Denver this morning here on Solid Gold Breakfast on Voice of the Avon. John Denver was killed in that plane crash on this day back in 1997. And no doubt that would be one of his biggest hits and most loved song. Back Home Again. Of course, another one which comes to mind straight away is Annie's Song. Then you got Calypso. There's many, but I think many would remember the late, great John Denver for Back Home Again. A couple of minutes away from 8 o'clock here on Voice of the Avon 101.3 FM. Let's go with Masquerade this time. And this is Guardian Angel. Morning.